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We said it wouldn't happen for another 100 years.

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3: weather. Mainly clear tonight, low in the mid-50s, blue skies, sunshine tomorrow, 80. Mainly clear tomorrow night, 55 to 60, and sunny, 80 degrees on Wednesday. Sunny, 80 Thursday, and mostly sunny on Friday with a high around 80 degrees. I'm staff meteorologist Bill Jackwoman on the Virginia News Network.
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2: Message from God's Word this morning from the Gospel of Matthew chapter 13. We'll begin reading at verse 10. And the disciples came and said unto him, Why speakest thou unto them in parables? And he said unto them, Because it is given unto you to know the mysteries of the kingdom of heaven, but to them it is not given. For whosoever hath, to him it shall be given, and he shall have of more abundance. But whosoever hath not, from him shall be taken away even that he hath. Therefore I speak to them in parables, because they seeing see not, and hearing hear not, neither do they understand. And in them is fulfilled the prophecy of Isaiah, which saith, By hearing you shall hear, and not understand, and seeing you shall see, and not perceive. For this people's heart is waxed gross, and their ears are dull of hearing, and their eyes they have closed. Lest at any time they should see with their eyes, and hear with their ears, and should understand with their heart, and should be converted, and I should heal them. But blessed are your eyes, for they see, and your ears, for they hear. For verily I say unto you that many prophets and righteous men have desired to see those things that ye see, and have not seen them, and to hear those things that ye hear, and have not heard them. Hear ye therefore the parable of the sower. When anyone heareth the word of God and understandeth it not, then cometh the wicked one and catches away that which was sown in his heart. This is he which receives seed by the wayside. But he that receiveth seed into stony places, the same is he that heareth the word, and anon with joy receives it. Yet hath he not root in himself, but dureth for a little while, and then tribulation or persecution arises because of the word, and by he is offended. He also that receives seed among the thorns is he that heareth the word, and the care of this world, and the deceitfulness of riches, choke the word, and he becometh unfruitful. But he that receiveth seed unto good ground is he that heareth the word, and understandeth it, and also beareth fruit, and bringeth forth fruit, some 100-fold, some 60, and some 30. This is God's Word for God's people this morning in Bethel Chapel. Now, I have to tell you something. If you listen to this Scripture, you come to a conclusion right away that everybody doesn't have the answers. Everyone does not have the answers. But we, and I'm not talking about Bethel Chapel, but I am talking about Bethel Chapel, but not exclusively Bethel Chapel. There is a we in the world who have the answers. And Jesus has given to us the answers. And you say, well, how hard are the answers to have? Well, it depends on your ears and your eyes and your heart. And it depends on whom you're listening to. You see, Jesus is talking about the mysteries of the kingdom of heaven. Now, he's not saying that the kingdom of heaven is mysterious, nor is he saying that he is mysterious or that God is mysterious. Oh, we like to say that, and lots of religions are, and I'm talking about Christian religions, are predicated on mysteries. They talk about the mysteries in the kingdom of heaven. They talk about the mysteriousness of it. And you feel like that to come to God, you almost have to go to a voodoo show or something.
1: and to come to God or to worship, that has to be, ooh. No, that's a spook show. You have that on Halloween in a spook show. This is a church. And what we're doing is not mysterious. Only to the outside. What we're doing is open and plain. And Jesus has told us that is for us. Who is us? His family. The believers. It is for us to know the mysteries of the kingdom of God. Now, the Apostle Paul, many years later, is writing in 1 Corinthians chapter 4 and verse 1 and says, God has made us stewards of the mysteries of God. In other words, God has entrusted us as caretakers of the mysteries of God. And you say, well, what are these mysteries and what are the things that are mysteries? Well, God has privileged you, Christian, beyond any people that ever lived in the world before there were Christians. He has entrusted to us what prophets desired to look into and could not see. He has entrusted to us what angels desired to look at and could not see. He has entrusted to us what principalities and powers and presences in the underworld and in the above world desired to see and look into and could not see. Now that's amazing, isn't it? That God would choose to use us. Now, we are obviously aren't angels, are we? We're not even close as far as power and circumstance, we're not even close to being angels. I'm convinced that some of these empty seats here this morning are probably filled with angels. It just may be that they're all filled with angels. The 11th chapter of 1 Corinthians says we ought to be careful how we behave ourselves in the church of God because of the angels who are present. We ought to be careful of what we're doing and what we're saying because there are angels present. And you say, well, I don't see any. Well, they may be invisible. You may not be able to see them. They may be sitting next to you. Or it just may be that someone has come in that you don't know and no one else knows, and you know that person just might be an angel from God that's in a fleshly body here to see what's coming off and what's going on. So we know that angels desire. And I mean, we just get all giddy over angels. We talk about them. We make statues of them, or how we think they would look anyway. And we have a great affinity for angels. And the Bible said they've been sent to minister to us, who are the heirs of salvation. But the truth is, the angels have no more potential to be more than what they are. An angel is an angel is an angel. He cannot climb the ladder. He cannot become any more. He cannot do anything. He can rebel against God and be tormented in hellfire, and that's it. Or he can stay with God and be faithful. And a third of the angels once upon a time rebelled against God and went against God, and now they're the evil spirits that you're having to deal with out here in the world because they're fighting against God. But the truth is, my friend, the evil angels could not see God's plan. God had mysteries that only he knew. Mysteries of the kingdom of God and of what's going on, and only God knew it. And the devil was not privy to those secrets that God had. The devil did not know what God was doing because it was in God's mind and God didn't tell him. Now, the angels in heaven did not know what God was doing. I'm sure that they must have just trembled sometimes when God would give them a message to the earth. I wonder what the angel felt like when he was sent to the fiery furnace. Not that fire would burn an angel, of course. I wonder what the angel felt like when he was sent to shut the mouth of the lions. I wonder what the angel felt like when he came to Gideon's parents and Manoah and his wife and jumped in the fire and went up in the smoke of the sacrifice. You have to wonder about those things. But wonder what Gabriel felt like when God spoke to him and sent him to Mary. He said, see that little girl down there? She's about 15 years old. Go tell her, you know, she's a virgin. Go tell her. Go tell her the words of the prophets that's coming to pass. That must have been tremendous for Gabriel. And when he had to visit Joseph, when he had to visit the wise men, when the angel came and visited Zacharias to bring the word about John the Baptist, when the angels had to stand by and do nothing while Jesus Christ was hanging on a cross being persecuted and flogged and all of that stuff. Wonder how the angels felt. It must have been terrible. And yet, they can only watch as God works His plan. And do you know how God is revealing His plan? It's right here this morning. Right here in front of you. Right here among us and in us. God is working the mysteries of His nature, of His character, and of His plan out among His people. And you say, what are the mysteries of God? Well, number one, there is the mystery of godliness. Paul wrote to Timothy in chapter 3 and verse 16 of 1 Timothy and said, without controversy, great is the mystery of godliness. Now, when he says godliness, he's not talking about how good we live. He's talking about the Godhead. He's talking about the eternal God that fills the heaven and the earth, the creator of everything. And who's going to understand God? And what is the mystery of God? We know God is a spirit. The Bible says He is. And you can't see a spirit. And God fills the heavens, fills the earth, fills time, space, eternity, whatever. He's omnipresent. He's omniscient. He knows everything. He's omnipotent. He has all power in heaven and earth. My friend, He's wonderful. But yet there's a mystery that God has within Himself that He has revealed to us, and you have seen it, and I have seen it. What is it? That God was manifested in the flesh. My friend, angels must have caught their breath if they breathe in heaven. Angels must have stood still when the divine Godhead, God, not the Son of God, the manifestation of God in the flesh is called the Son of God. It wasn't the Son of God that was manifested. It was God that was manifested. God became a human embryo in the womb of the Virgin Mary. God was a little child walking on earth. God was a teenager. Can you believe that, parents? That God lived in a teenager's body. Hallelujah. You talk about the greatness and goodness of God, and God lived in the body of a young man.
0: Pastor Eddie Kendall's message today was just a portion of a sermon from the pulpit of Bethel Chapel, the church at Clendenin. Pastor Eddie and the congregation of Bethel Chapel invite you to be their guests this Sunday morning for worship and preaching at 11. Once again, Pastor Eddie Kendall.
1: He hasn't given us these secrets for us to say, circle the wagons, circle the wagons, let's keep it in this church. 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Well, I mean, no. He has told us to take the answers that we've been given to the world and to give it away without price and without money. Some people haven't heard that. He has told us to give it away and to share it.
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4: The upcoming merger between Dominion and NextEra could be helping its customers in the long run. The utility company announced that customers could see their residential electricity bill credit double from $10 per month for 2 years to $10 per month for 4 years. The new benefits package could also include around 1,000 new jobs to be created across the Commonwealth. Waynesboro schools say better cafeteria food and tighter budgets do not have to be mutually exclusive. Thomas Cage with more.
5: Waynesboro Public Schools says changes to its nutrition program have reduced a budget deficit by nearly $197,000 while bringing more fresh, locally grown food into cafeterias. Nutrition Supervisor Kelly Shomo and Chef Culinary Trainer Jason Phipps tell WHSV they have introduced more than 40 new recipes and standardized more than 100 others. School officials say the goal is to serve fresher, from-scratch meals that students actually want to eat while keeping the program financially sustainable.
4: Churches from across Richmond came together this weekend with a goal of healing old wounds and building new relationships.
6: Reverend Chris Carr says that for some Richmond residents, healing starts with a conversation.
7: Our prayer is that no one is left behind. Enable us to see the reality of racism and free us to challenge and uproot it from our society, our world, and ourselves.
6: The fifth annual One Day, One Step event brought churches and nonprofits together for a service focused on repentance and racial healing. CBS 6 reports gathering also connected people with organizations working on housing, health care, and education. Organizers say the goal is turning those conversations into lasting community partnerships. I'm Scott Kimbler.
4: And I'm Katie Gray.
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9: Weather.
8: Mainly clear tonight, low in the mid-50s, blue skies, sunshine tomorrow, 80. Mainly clear tomorrow night, 55 to 60, and sunny, 80 degrees on Wednesday. Sunny, 80 Thursday, and mostly sunny on Friday with a high around 80 degrees. I'm staff meteorologist Bill Jackwoman on the Virginia News Network.
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9: Weather. Mainly clear tonight. Low in the mid-50s. Blue skies. Sunshine tomorrow, 80. Mainly clear tomorrow night, 55 to 60. And sunny, 80 degrees on Wednesday. Sunny, 80 Thursday. And mostly sunny on Friday with a high around 80 degrees. I'm staff meteorologist Bill Jackman on the Virginia News Network.
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we've got a few new ones prepared to play for you, and this is another one. 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
5: weather.
6: Mainly clear tonight, low in the mid-50s, blue skies, sunshine tomorrow, 80. Mainly clear tomorrow night, 55 to 60, and sunny, 80 degrees on Wednesday. Sunny, 80 Thursday, and mostly sunny on Friday with a high around 80 degrees. I'm staff meteorologist Bill Jackman on the Virginia News Network.
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7: Blue skies, sunshine 80, mainly clear tonight, 55 to 60, and sunny 80 degrees on Wednesday, sunny 80 Thursday, and mostly sunny on Friday with a high around 80 degrees. I'm staff meteorologist Bill Jackwoman on the Virginia News Network.
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5: weather.
6: Blue skies, sunshine, 80. Mainly clear tonight, 55 to 60, and sunny, 80 degrees on Wednesday. Sunny, 80 Thursday, and mostly sunny on Friday with a high around 80 degrees. I'm staff meteorologist Bill Jackman on the Virginia News Network.
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6: weather.
7: Blue skies, sunshine, 80. Mainly clear tonight, 55 to 60, and sunny, 80 degrees on Wednesday. Sunny, 80 Thursday, and mostly sunny on Friday with a high around 80 degrees. I'm staff meteorologist Bill Jackman on the Virginia News Network.
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2: Okay, how y'all doing? 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I just want to let you know about an event that's going on over in Peterstown. It is September the 19th, Saturday night at 6 o'clock. Our God and Country Rally. 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That is Saturday, September the 19th at 6 o'clock. We'll look for you there.
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4: The cooler air has arrived, but don't get too attached to it.
5: After a hot weekend and a warm Monday, much of central Virginia is enjoying a more fall-like feel today. WSET reports highs are expected to stay in the lower 80s before temperatures begin climbing again Wednesday. By Thursday, many areas could be back to 90 degrees with humidity increasing. Forecasters also say showers and thunderstorms will become more likely as the week heads towards the weekend. I'm Thomas Cage.
4: Grandparents who care for their grandchildren have better brain health. One neurologist is highlighting a study that shows hanging out with the grandkids keeps you sharp. Dr. Dylan Wendt with the Cleveland Clinic says grandparents who care for their grandchildren, including cooking for them, playing with them, and driving them around, had better cognitive outcomes over time compared to those who do not care for grandkids. This is a study involving 3,000 grandparents over an 8-year period. I'm Rebecca Hughes.
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8: Good morning, everyone. Mostly sunny for today with a high of 85. Mostly clear, 55 to 60 tonight. Mostly sunny tomorrow, 85. And then partly sunny on Thursday. Late day shower, thunderstorm, 85. More clouds Friday. Late day shower, thunderstorm, mid-80s. Mostly sunny on Saturday, 80 to 85. And Sunday, mostly sunny. An afternoon shower, thunderstorm, 80 to 85. I'm staff meteorologist Bill Jackman on the Virginia
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1: I'm Thomas Cage, BNN Sports. Teams are now switching focus to week two of the NFL season. The Commanders duel the Cowboys in Arlington, and the Ravens host the Saints on Sunday. The Ravens are preparing to play without rookie wide receiver Jacoby Lane for several weeks. He suffered a broken wrist during Sunday's win over Indy after recording one catch for 11 yards. College football is entering week three. Virginia hosts West Virginia, while Maryland squares off against Virginia Tech at home on Saturday. The Cavaliers and Hokies are all 2-0. The Orioles edged the Mets 2-1 in their series opener from Queens. Gunnar Henderson went deep in the eighth as Baltimore now sits three games outside of an American League wildcard spot and will continue the three-game set tonight. The Phillies and Nationals clash from D.C. tonight to open a brief two-game series. Philly remains in a National League wildcard spot while Washington got eliminated from playoff contention over the weekend. That's sports. I'm Thomas Cage with the Virginia News Network.
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to the stage in emotion with a wink. 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
3: For week four of the football season, it's time for county clashes. 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
5: A busy 2 months for those involved in the preparation and transport of this year's U.S. Capitol Christmas tree, the tree courtesy of the Gem State.
6: It's coming off of the Salmon River Ranger District on the southern half of our forest. It's a grand fir. It's 80 foot tall.
5: And according to Heath Parade of the U.S. Forest Service's Nez Perce Clearwater National Forest in Idaho, this is the first grand fir selected as our nation's Christmas tree.
6: Harvest will be at the end of October, and then we'll be gently packaging it up, taking it out of the woods, and then from there, about the end of October, we will start our official whistle stop.
5: The tour of the tree's home state will precede the cross-country trek with arrival of the tree to the Capitol grounds scheduled for the week prior to Thanksgiving. Set up a decoration of the tree that occurs for lighting ceremonies sometime after Thanksgiving. I'm Rod Bain reporting for the U.S. Department of Agriculture in Washington, D.C.
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7: Good morning, everyone. Mostly sunny for today with a high of 85. Mostly clear, 55 to 60 tonight. Mostly sunny tomorrow, 85, and then partly sunny on Thursday. Late day shower, thunderstorm, 85. More clouds Friday, late day shower, thunderstorm, mid-80s. Mostly sunny on Saturday, 80 to 85. And Sunday, mostly sunny. An afternoon shower, thunderstorm, 80 to 85. I'm staff meteorologist Bill Jackman on the Virginia
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9: Our pledges to our Christian flag. I pledge allegiance to the Christian flag and to the Savior whose kingdom it stands. One Savior, crucified, risen, and coming again with life and liberty to all who believe. To our Bible, I pledge allegiance to the Bible, God's holy word. I will make it a lamp unto my feet and a light unto my path. I will hide its words in my heart that I might not sin against God.
10: To our American flag,
9: I pledge allegiance to the flag of the United States of America and to the republic for which it stands, one nation under God, indivisible, with liberty and justice for all.
10: Thank you.
11: The Gospel according to St. Matthew. Chapter 18. At the same time came the disciples unto Jesus, saying, Who is the greatest in the kingdom of heaven? And Jesus called a little child unto him, and set him in the midst of them, and said, Verily I say unto you, except ye be converted, and become as little children, ye shall not enter into the kingdom of heaven. Whosoever therefore shall humble himself as this little child, the same is greatest in the kingdom of heaven. And whoso shall receive one such little child in my name, receiveth me. But whoso shall offend one of these little ones which believe in me, it were better for him that a millstone were hanged about his neck, and that he were drowned in the depth of the sea. Woe unto the world because of offenses! For it must needs be that offenses come. But woe to that man by whom the offense cometh. Wherefore, if thy hand or thy foot offend thee, cut them off and cast them from thee. It is better for thee to enter into life halt or maimed, rather than having two hands or two feet to be cast into everlasting fire. And if thine eye offend thee, pluck it out and cast it from thee. It is better for thee to enter into life with one eye, rather than having two eyes to be cast into hellfire. Take heed that ye despise not one of these little ones. For I say unto you, that in heaven their angels do always behold the face of my Father which is in heaven. For the Son of Man is come to save that which was lost. How think ye? If a man have 100 sheep, and one of them be gone astray, doth he not leave the 99 and goeth into the mountains, and seeketh that which is gone astray? And if so be that he find it, verily I say unto you, he rejoiceth more of that sheep than of the 99 which went not astray. Even so, it is not the will of your Father which is in heaven that one of these little ones should perish. Moreover, if thy brother shall trespass against thee, go and tell him his fault between thee and him alone. If he shall hear thee, thou hast gained thy brother. But if he will not hear thee, then take with thee one or two more, that in the mouth of two or three witnesses every word may be established. And if he shall neglect to hear them, tell it unto the church. But if he neglect to hear the church, let him be unto thee as an heathen man and a publican. Verily I say unto you, whatsoever ye shall bind on earth shall be bound in heaven, and whatsoever ye shall loose on earth shall be loosed in heaven. Again I say unto you, that if two of you shall agree on earth as touching anything that they shall ask, it shall be done for them of my Father which is in heaven. For where two or three are gathered together in my name, there am I in the midst of them. Then came Peter to him and said, Lord, how oft shall my brother sin against me, and I forgive him? Till seven times? Jesus saith unto him, I say not unto thee until seven times, but until 70 times 7. Therefore is the kingdom of heaven likened unto a certain king, which would take account of his servants. And when he had begun to reckon, one was brought unto him which owed him 10,000 talents. But forasmuch as he had not to pay, his Lord commanded him to be sold, and his wife and children, and all that he had, and payment to be made. The servant therefore fell down and worshipped him, saying, Lord, have patience with me, and I will pay thee all. Then the Lord of that servant was moved with compassion, and loosed him, and forgave him the debt. But the same servant went out, and found one of his fellow servants, which owed him 100 pence. And he laid hands on him, and took him by the throat, saying, Pay me that thou owest. And his fellow servant fell down at his feet and besought him, saying, Have patience with me, and I will pay thee all. And he would not, but went and cast him into prison, till he should pay the debt. So when his fellow servants saw what was done, they were very sorry, and came and told unto their lord all that was done. Then his lord, after that he had called him, said unto him, O thou wicked servant, I forgave thee all that debt because thou desiredst me. Shouldest not thou also have had compassion on thy fellow servant, even as I had pity on thee? And his lord was wroth, and delivered him to the tormentors, till he should pay all that was due unto him. So likewise shall my heavenly Father do also unto you, if ye from your hearts forgive not every one his brother their trespasses.
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4: The upcoming merger between Dominion and NextEra could be helping its customers in the long run. The utility company announced that customers could see their residential electricity bill credit double from $10 per month for 2 years to $10 per month for 4 years. The new benefits package could also include around 1,000 new jobs to be created across the Commonwealth. Waynesboro schools say better cafeteria food and tighter budgets do not have to be mutually exclusive. Thomas Cage with more.
5: Waynesboro Public Schools says changes to its nutrition program have reduced a budget deficit by nearly $197,000 while bringing more fresh, locally grown food into cafeterias. Nutrition Supervisor Kelly Shomo and Chef Culinary Trainer Jason Phipps tell WHSV they have introduced more than 40 new recipes and standardized more than 100 others. School officials say the goal is to serve fresher, from-scratch meals that students actually want to eat while keeping the program financially sustainable.
4: Churches from across Richmond came together this weekend with a goal of healing old wounds and building new relationships.
6: Reverend Chris Carr says that for some Richmond residents, healing starts with a conversation.
7: Our prayer is that no one is left behind. Enable us to see the reality of racism and free us to challenge and uproot it from our society, our world, and ourselves.
6: The fifth annual One Day, One Step event brought churches and nonprofits together for a service focused on repentance and racial healing. CBS 6 reports gathering also connected people with organizations working on housing, health care, and education. Organizers say the goal is turning those conversations into lasting community partnerships. I'm Scott Kimbler.
4: And I'm Katie Gray.
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9: Good morning, everyone. Mostly sunny for today with a high of 85. Mostly clear, 55 to 60 tonight. Mostly sunny tomorrow, 85, and then partly sunny on Thursday. Late day shower, thunderstorm, 85. More clouds Friday, late day shower, thunderstorm, mid-80s. Mostly sunny on Saturday, 80 to 85. And Sunday, mostly sunny. An afternoon shower, thunderstorm, 80 to 85. I'm staff meteorologist Bill Jackman on the Virginia
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3: Good morning, everyone. Mostly sunny for today with a high of 85. Mostly clear, 55 to 60 tonight. Mostly sunny tomorrow, 85, and then partly sunny on Thursday. Late day shower, thunderstorm, 85. More clouds Friday, late day shower, thunderstorm, mid-80s. Mostly sunny on Saturday, 80 to 85. And Sunday, mostly sunny. An afternoon shower, thunderstorm, 80 to 85. I'm Staff Meteorologist Bill Jackman on the Virginia News Network.
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0: don't you ever want to stop and slow down every once in a while? 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
1: Jesus has given to us the answers. And you say, well, how hard are the answers to have? Well, it depends on your ears and your eyes and your heart. And it depends on whom you're listening to. You see, Jesus is talking about the mysteries of the kingdom of heaven.
0: Eddie Kendall is a pastor of Bethel Chapel, the church at Clendenin. 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
1: And he created a man and a woman. And he didn't create two women. And he didn't create two men. He created a man and a woman. And besides, two men couldn't fulfill it, and their two women couldn't fulfill it, because he told them to live together and multiply and replenish the earth. Now, that's what he said to do. If you want to hear more about that, come back tonight. We'll talk more about it. Now, God created man. God made man. But what did God make it for? It's the imprint of God. You can see it in the male and female parts of the flowers. You can see it in the male and female animals that live on the earth. What are we talking about? When he created man, male and female created he them. Isn't that what the scripture says? Sure, it says it. Then you go over to Ephesians chapter 5 and verse 32, and Paul says, I'm going to show you a mystery. I speak of a man's love for his wife and a woman's love for her husband and their relationship together. And what does he say? I show you a mystery. What is the mystery? It is God's same relationship with his church. Amen? Now, I know you women get rode pretty hard. Be subject to your husband. Let me tell you. Let me growl at the husbands. Love your wives as Christ loved the church. And gave himself for it. How much did Christ give for the church? Everything. He gave up heaven. He came to earth and he gave up his life. How much are we to give for our wives? We're to give everything. And I'll tell you what, fellas. If you'll give yourself up in everything to your wife, to love her and care for her, you'll be a whole lot more easier to love. And you may not have so much trouble with the little woman not being subject. Now, ladies, I've sort of evened the score, haven't I? Amen? It said, husbands, love your wives, before it ever said, women, be subject to your husbands. So before we get to the woman being subject to the husband, let's take care of the husband, loving the wife, and take care of her as Christ did the church. Amen? All right. And he said, I show you a mystery. He said, I do not speak just of husbands and wives in this world being together, but I speak of Christ in the church. You've read the Old Testament. Did you ever go in the Old Testament and read, and somebody came into the tabernacle and the fire comes down and it's burning and the throat's being cut of the sheep and the blood's being sprinkled, and somebody's standing out there and saying, oh God, I love you so much. They're not going to say that. They're down on their face on the ground saying, God be merciful. But we come in here on Sunday morning, we raise our hands and say, God, we love you. God, we adore you. God, we care about you. We write songs about him. We sit around and say, Jesus, Jesus. Don't we? I mean, we sit around and sing his name. We're just like we're lovesick kids. I mean, we talk about him and we tell him. How many of you tell Jesus you love him when you pray? Amen. It'd be an unusual Christian that doesn't tell Jesus they love him when they pray. And sometimes I say, God, I love you because you forgave me. I love you because you were willing to give Jesus for me. I love you because of what you've done. I love you because your arms are open to me. Why wouldn't I tell him I love you? But they didn't have that relationship. And they couldn't see it coming. But God came down to earth and came in us, the hope of glory. And God came to this earth from his plan from all eternity past and brought it to pass and brought that tender relationship. And God is revealing his mystery, the one that angels are wanting to see. angels are sitting by and prophets are sitting by and men of old are sitting by and they're saying, let me see God, let me see God, let me see God. And you know what God's saying? Watch Wally. Watch Eddie. Watch Watha. Do you know God's saying it? Watch Louise. You say, why is he saying that? Because you need to read, let me be sure I don't misquote here. You need to read Ephesians chapter 3, verses 1 through 13, and you will find that God's mystery is being revealed by His church. We're surrounded by such a great a cloud of witnesses. And we say, well, that's them that's going on. It is. And you know what they're all doing? They're watching the church. From heaven, they're watching the church. And they look down here and the angels go, oh, you mean that dope head's getting... God's going to come into that dope head? That dope head came to that altar and repented and asked God to forgive him? And the God of the universe that created everything is going to live in him? I mean, that's the mystery that's there. Some angelic being with his wings flapping and holding two in front of him and two over top of him and waving his arms is going to say, that whore is coming to the altar? She's been with 1,700 men in that town. And Jesus is saying, and my blood has washed her white as snow, and she's clean as she ever was, and God, the Holy Ghost, is going to live in her. Christ is going to be in her, the hope of glory, and her past is going to be gone, and her sins are forgiven, and she's a newborn baby in Christ. Woo, glory. Hallelujah! It's been revealed in us by the church. Angels are watching us. And let me tell you who else is watching. The devil's watching. The devil's watching. He say, oh no! Some poor sinner man sitting on the backseat of the church, lost and undone without God. And some saint hears the voice of the Holy Ghost and gets up and walks down the aisle, puts her arm around him and said, God loves you, son, and wants to save you. The devil said, let him go. And that saint says, God loves you. And the Holy Spirit whispers in his ear and whispers to his heart. And you know what? That poor old boy gets up out of the seat and walks that aisle. And my friend, he leaves Satan behind. And Satan is defeated again. And that soul is saved. My friend, this is the mystery that they could not see. That God would live in us. Oh, it was remarkable that God would live in Christ. That God would be in Christ. That's remarkable. That's amazing grace. But you really want to see amazing is that God lives in this old hillbilly preacher. That God lives in us. You see, we have the answers. We have the answer of godliness. We have the answer of the resurrection. We have the answer of the body of Christ. We have the answer of His relationship with us. And it is not a mystery. Not anymore. God has entrusted His secrets to us. God has spoken to us His secrets. You say, what are we going to do with them? Well, that's your question to answer. God has revealed Himself to us, through us, and in us. And my friends, God in His greatness and goodness and marvelous love, God has entrusted us. And you know, He hasn't given us these secrets for us to say, circle the wagons. Circle the wagons. Let's keep it in this church. We've got the truth and somebody's going to have to get in if they get it. Well, I mean, no. He has told us to take the answers that we've been given to the world and to give it away without price and without money. Some TV evangelists haven't heard that. He has told us to give it away and to share it. We used to have a tent, travel around having tent meetings. And we got to be slightly famous, but I didn't know it. And you know why? Because we never took up an offering. This church financed the tent and all the meetings, and we never took up an offering. Why? Because we were giving the gospel away. We were sharing the gospel with the world. We did not go there to charge people to hear us preach and sing. We went there to give them the gospel. I didn't know anybody paid any attention to that until Aubrey Law walked in the store one day and said, "There's the man that ruined preaching in Monroe County, West Virginia forever." And I said, "What did I do?" He said, "You preached all over that county in that tent, never took up an offering, now they expect everybody to preach for nothing." Well, y'all take care of your pastors and your leaders. That's only right. But, my friend, we need to be careful that we use what God has given us to share the gospel with the world, because we've got the answers. And we're not to have the answers to hold them to ourselves, but we're to have the answers to give them to the world. Will you stand? Eternal God, our Heavenly Father, I thank You that we, lowly as we are, have been selected by You to carry this message. Father, that we've been selected by You. God, there were lots of hollers in Virginia that didn't have the gospel and were lost without God. And Lord, You sent the gospel to us and You shook our community and You saved us. And Lord, we thank You for establishing Your name here. Thank You for establishing Your church here. And Father, we pray that we'll be worthy of receiving the answers, that we'll be worthy of knowing the mysteries of God, that God has come to this world and that men are going to resurrect and life is going to be eternal, and that we're going to have a relationship with Jesus Christ that's tender and loving. Oh, Father, speak to us this morning. Open our hearts. God, if there's anyone here who's not saved and does not have this relationship, God, let them know that, Lord, they can have it. It's for the world. It's for everyone. That all the sins of the world have been died for and paid for by Christ. Lord, as we sing this morning, Lord, we're going to sing softly and tenderly. And Father, I pray that You'll do that, that You'll softly and tenderly speak to our hearts and open our souls. Heavenly Father, we ask it humbly. In the name of Jesus Christ, our Lord. Amen.
0: Pastor Eddie Kendall's message today was just a portion of a sermon from the pulpit of Bethel Chapel, the church at Clendenin. Pastor Eddie and the congregation of Bethel Chapel invite you to be their guest this Sunday morning for worship and preaching at 11. Once again, Pastor Eddie Kendall.
1: He hasn't given us these secrets for us to say, "Circle the wagons, circle the wagons. Let's keep it in this church. We've got the truth, and somebody's going to have to get in if they get it." Well, I mean, no. He has told us to take the answers that we've been given to the world and to give it away without price and without money. Some TV evangelists have heard that. He has told us to give it away and to share it.
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3: Good morning. Here's a WNRV forecast for Tuesday. Partly cloudy skies turn sunny later in the afternoon. The high of 82 degrees. Winds be from the south-southeast, 5 to 10 miles per hour. Tonight, clear skies. A few clouds moving after midnight. A low of 59 degrees. Winds will be light and variable. Currently here at the WNRV studio, we have partly cloudy skies and 65 degrees here at 10 o'clock. As you just heard, got two county clashes for you this week. Tomorrow at 6, Nares JV travels over to Giles. And then on Friday, Giles Varsity travels over to Nares at 7 o'clock. So we'll have those games for you live tomorrow and Friday. Then play them back for you after Speaking Sports on Saturday. Coming up at 11 o'clock, we've got the Vintage Hour of Terry Hurd's Into the Blue. Then at 2 o'clock, my Mountain Music Show this week, bringing you the second of two shows featuring the Carter family. And then at 3 o'clock, some good Bluegrass Gospels, Les Butler and Friends. 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
3: Hang on. We're heading back through the pages of time to the Vintage Hour on Into the Blues.

What I would give to have been a fly on the wall that day in the Bradley Film and Recording Studio on 16th Avenue, Nashville, Tennessee, September 9th, 1960. Flatt and Scruggs here on Into the Blue. On that day, they recorded Sally Goodwin, Little Darlin' Pal of Mine, Sally Ann, and that track, Bugle Call Rag. Well, right now we're going to head back 18 years. Precisely this month, here's Cherry Holmes.

0: going back to 2008 with the Cherry Homes, they were at their peak at that moment in time from the album Don't Believe, which came out on Skaggs Family Records. BJ doing the incredible mandolin work, Skip on guitar, Molly on fiddle, and of course, Sia doing the driving banjo work, and Dad holding down the doghouse bass. That's called Traveler. I'm Terry Hurd, a short break, and we'll be right back with the Grass Cats.
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Sean Camp here on Into the Blue from the album Live at the Station Inn. 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The Traveling Teardrop Blues, a song the Del McCurry Band would go

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Oh, that's Bela Fleck from the Drive album, one called Slipstream. Sam Bush joining him throughout that project, and Sam opened this set with Way You Say from Glamour and Grits. Well, they were, of course, both members of the Newgrass Revival, and we're going to bring that band around right now and feature one from the Friday Night in America album, 1989. It was the band's only top 40 Billboard hit. Here's Colin Baton Rouge on Into the Blue.

0: One thing all acoustic musicians know, there's nothing like the lonesome sound of a fiddle. 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

Lou Reed, Terry Bockham in Carolina, Bad Case of Loving You. Before that, Vince Gill, together with the Del McCurry Band from the Boxed set, the Grammy-winning Boxed set. These days we heard Give Me the Highway. We're going to push on through this vintage hour of Into the Blue now with Michael Cleveland and Flamekeeper. Here's the Lee Highway Blues.

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4: Weather.
5: Mostly sunny for today with an afternoon high of 85. Mainly clear upper 50s tonight. Mostly sunny tomorrow, 85. And partly sunny on Thursday. Late day shower, thunderstorm, 85. More clouds on Friday. Clouds will increase with an increasing chance for showers, thunderstorms in the afternoon. High of 85. Saturday, mostly sunny, low 80s. And Sunday, mostly sunny and afternoon shower, thunderstorm, 80 to 85. I'm staff meteorologist Bill Jackwoman on the Virginia News Network.
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4: A student is hospitalized with life-threatening injuries after an assault at Meadowbrook High School in Chesterfield County. Police say this happened yesterday when the boy got into a fight with another student. That student was arrested and charged with aggravated malicious wounding under the juvenile code. He's being held in juvenile detention. Police are still searching for three men accused of stabbing a 16-year-old in Woodbridge. Investigators say the teen was walking to a relative's home on Carydale Road early Saturday when the men approached him, assaulted him, and stabbed him in the lower body and hand. A family member drove the teen to the hospital where he was treated and expected to survive. Virginia is rolling out a new effort aimed at helping working parents afford child care while helping employers keep workers.
5: The Virginia Early Childhood Foundation is developing a new program called Ready Together VA, created by the General Assembly and funded with $25 million in the state budget. As the foundation expands, the program will combine public and private dollars to help employers support child care costs for their workforce. Organizers say the goal is to expand access to childcare while learning what approaches work best for both businesses and families as the program takes shape. I'm Katie Gray.
4: A new study shows that a rare but serious brain condition has been seen in a small number of people taking popular GLP-1 weight loss drugs. A severe deficiency of vitamin B1, also known as thiamine, can cause Wernicke encephalopathy, a rare neurological disorder. Researchers found 15 cases reported in 2023 and 2024 among people taking the medications, including Ozempic, Wegovy, Mounjaro, and Zepbound. GLP-1s can contribute to vitamin deficiencies by suppressing appetite and decreasing food intake, which can include foods rich in vitamin B1. The vitamin is essential for proper nerve function. I'm Rebecca Hughes.
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9: Weather.
8: Mostly sunny for today with an afternoon high of 85. Mainly clear, upper 50s tonight. Mostly sunny tomorrow, 85, and partly sunny on Thursday. Late day shower, thunderstorm, 85. More clouds on Friday. Clouds will increase with an increasing chance for showers, thunderstorms in the afternoon. High of 85. Saturday, mostly sunny, low 80s. And Sunday, mostly sunny and afternoon shower, thunderstorm, 80 to 85. I'm staff meteorologist Bill Jackman on the Virginia News Network.
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0: The Gospel Song of the Hour is brought to you by Eddie Kendall and the staff of the Kendall Funeral Home, Pembroke, Virginia.
1: Oh, I'm going to swim that river of Jordan all the way to the other side. Gonna see my loved ones waiting when I've crossed that great divide. I want to hear my Savior gently.

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1: I'm Thomas Cage, BNN Sports. Teams are now switching focus to week two of the NFL season. The Commanders duel the Cowboys in Arlington, and the Ravens host the Saints on Sunday. The Ravens are preparing to play without rookie wide receiver Jacoby Lane for several weeks. He suffered a broken wrist during Sunday's win over Indy after recording one catch for 11 yards. College football is entering week three. Virginia hosts West Virginia, while Maryland squares off against Virginia Tech at home on Saturday. The Cavaliers and Hokies are all 2-0. The Orioles edged the Mets 2-1 in their series opener from Queens. Gunnar Henderson went deep in the eighth as Baltimore now sits three games outside of an American League wildcard spot and will continue the three-game set tonight. The Phillies and Nationals clash from D.C. tonight to open a brief two-game series. Philly remains in a National League wildcard spot while Washington got eliminated from playoff contention over the weekend. That's sports. I'm Thomas Cage with the Virginia News Network.
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3: Okay, how y'all doing? 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I just want to let you know about an event that's going on over in Peterstown. It is September the 19th, Saturday night at 6 o'clock. 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That is Saturday, September the 19th at 6 o'clock. 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
4: weather. Mostly sunny for today with an afternoon high of 85. Mainly clear upper 50s tonight. Mostly sunny tomorrow, 85, and partly sunny on Thursday. Late day shower, thunderstorm, 85. More clouds on Friday. Clouds will increase with an increasing chance for showers, thunderstorms in the afternoon. High of 85. Saturday, mostly sunny, low 80s. And Sunday, mostly sunny and afternoon shower, thunderstorm, 80 to 85. I'm staff meteorologist Bill Jackman on the Virginia News Network.
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2: Good afternoon. Here's the WNRV forecast. Rest your Tuesday. Partly cloudy skies will turn sunny later in the afternoon. The high of 82 degrees. Winds from the southeast, 1 to 10 miles per hour. Start out with clear skies tonight, with clouds moving in by morning, low of 59 degrees. Winds will be light and variable. Currently here at the WNRV studio on Route 100, partly cloudy skies and 77 degrees here at 1 minute after 2. Coming up next is the Mount Music Show, and then at 3 o'clock, Les Butler and Friends.

Welcome to the Mount Music Show. I'm your host, Terry Reed, bringing the Mount Music Show on Tuesday, 2 to 3 p.m., and then again on Thursday, 6 to 7 p.m. About a month ago, brought you a show featuring the Carter Family, had their other early stuff, so I promised you a second show to follow up to that, so that's what we're going to have this week. Carter Family, the first family of country music from Mesa Spring, Virginia, down in Scott County, area they call Poor Valley. They rose to fame in the famous Bristol Sessions, which set of recordings in 1927 and 1928 there in Bristol. They and Jimmy Rogers sort of emerged out of those as stars, and they went to national prominence. I think they sold several hundred thousand records by 1930 or so. So in the first show, I featured their early stuff, all the Bristol Session recordings, a few others, and we're going to focus on some of the later stuff this week. Start off with them doing John Hardy Was a Desperate Little Man. There's a couple of places that just are huge compilations of Carter Family music. There's a set called In the Shadow of Clinch Mountain that Bear Family Records released back in 2000. That's a 12-CD set. Has a nice 220-page hardcover book with it. A lot of the stuff is going to be from that set. And this 1928. Then we'll have them doing Hello Stranger. The other large compilations is that JSP Records put out two sets called The Carter Family Volume 1, 1927 to 34, and then The Carter Family Volume 2, which covered 1935 to 1941. Each of those are five CD sets, and we'll be listening to a number of tracks from Volume 2 of that, which is Hello Strangers from Disc B, the second disc in that set. The name of the second disc is called New York City 1936 to 1937. That's a disc B out of the five CD set. Then we'll have Indian Run String Band doing Hello Stranger. What I'm going to do, like I did for the first show, is in each of the sets, is mix in someone else doing the same Carter Family song. Indian Run String Band from over in Blacksburg, and that's off of their self-titled CD they released in 2013. And then we end up this first set with the Carter Family doing The Fate of Dewey Lee. It's also from the Carter Family Volume 2 set, and that's on Disc A, which is called New York City 1935.

Start off the Mount Music Show with the Carter Family doing John Hardy Was a Desperate Little Man. Then they did Hello Stranger. Then we had Indian Run String Band with the Hello Stranger. And then the Carter Family with The Fate of Dewey Lee. It's the second of two shows featuring the Carter Family. Start off the second set with the Carter Family doing Engine 143. That's off of that In the Shadow of Clinch Mountain compilation, CD2. That's 1929. Carter Family with No Depression. That's from 1936. That's off of the Carter Family Volume 2 compilation on Disc 2, which is entitled New York City 1935 to 1936. Then we'll have Jubal's Kim with No Depression. A group from Longwood, Florida. That's off their self-titled release from 2010. And then the Carter Family, Winding Stream. And that's off of CD4 from the In the Shadow of Clinch Mountain collection, and that's 1932.

0: broadcasting from the banks of the scenic New River, WNRV, Narrows Parisburg.
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3: 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Second set, start off the Carter Family doing Engine 143. It's also known as FFV, the train. Then they did No Depression. Then Jubal's Kim with No Depression. And the Carter Family with Winding Stream. Between the Carter Family this week, it's a lot of the stuff that they did after the Bristol Sessions. I think this original lineup with AP, Sarah, and Maybell was until 1937 or so. So I'm sort of focusing on that lineup. Start off with Kitty Waltz, next set. That's from the Shadow of Clinch Mountain compilation on CD2, 1929. Then they'll do Lonesome Valley, which is 1935, off of the New York City 1935, which is Disc A of the Carter Family Volume 2 set. Then the Black Twig Pickers will do Lonesome Valley. I'm over in Blacksburg, and that's one they did live here in the studio for the New River Valley Jamboree, which is a live weekly music show I bring each Saturday. That was back in January 2014. And then the Carter Family with God Gave Noah the Rainbow Sign. And that's from 1929 and off of CD1 from In the Shadow of Clinch Mountain.

Third set of the Mount Music Show, Carter Family did Kitty Waltz, then Lonesome Valley, then the Black Twig Pickers with Lonesome Valley. That was a slimmed down version of the Twigs, which is Mike and Nathan. And then the Carter Family with God Gave Noah the Rainbow Sign. This final set of our second show featuring the Carter Family will finish out with Church in the Wildwood. That's off of In the Shadow of Clinch Mountain CD 4, 1932. Then they'll do There's No Hiding Place Down Here. That's off of CD 5 off of that Clinch Mountain set, 1934. Then Spencer Family and Friends will do No Hiding Place. Some of the members of the same folks are in the White Top Mountain Band, the folks that do the theme to the Mount Music Show. And that's from their CD Greetings from White Top from 2006. And then we'll end up with the Carter Family doing Picture on the Wall. And that's from CD 3, which is 1932, from In the Shadow of Clinch Mountain.

That final set, Carter Family, Church in the Wildwood, No Hiding Place Down Here. Then the Spencer Family and Friends did No Hiding Place. And then we ended up with the Carter Family doing Picture on the Wall. Featured Carter Family this week. This is the second of two shows featuring them. The first one concentrated more on the very early stuff from the Bristol Sessions. Kind of did the second time period of the original lineup, which was A.P. Sarah and Maybell Carter. Let you know again about these two places you can find sort of the most complete set of recordings, these huge sets. Bear Family Records 12-CD set called In the Shadow of Clinch Mountain. That was released in 2000. And then JSP Records released two volumes, two 5-CD volumes. First one's called The Carter Family Volume 1, 1927 to 1934. And then the second one's Carter Family Volume 2, 1935 to 1941. So between those, you can get about every recording that the Carter Family did. Well, thanks for listening to the Mountain Music Show. Be sure to tune in next week.

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0: everybody. I'm Les Butler. And if you like fiddles, mandolins, dobros, and guitars, you'll love Les Butler and Friends. And if you like the Primitive Quartet, Ricky Skaggs, the Rochesters, Doyle Lawson and Quicksilver, Paul Williams, and the Isaacs, you'll love Les Butler and Friends, Bluegrass Gospel.
1: Hey, everybody. This is Mitch Galyon of Journey Home. And this is Les Butler and Friends, Bluegrass Gospel.
0: That's me, all right. How about a little bluegrass gospel, since that's what this show's all about? Heaven's Mountain Band, what a song this one is. I think I'll just ride this ship to the shore.

Buddy, when I first heard that song, my eyeballs just started spinning in my head. I loved it. That is 2 minutes and 23 seconds of pure dynamite right there. And what a truth. I loved it so much that I took that song to my fellow old-time preacher quartet members and said, we need to record this. And we did. And, well, it was a number one song for Heaven's Mountain Band in the Singing News Bluegrass Chart. And it was a top five song in the Singing News Southern Gospel Chart for the Old Time Preachers Quartet. Roger Johnson, thank you, sir, for writing such an incredible song. Let's continue with Jeff Parker singing about the church by the side of the road.

That's a talented man right there. You know him from his days with Daly and Vincent. Great mandolin player and even a better singer. Great lead and tenor. I'm talking about Jeff Parker, Church by the Side of the Road. How about some brand new hot off the press music from a brand new hot off the press group known as Jeff Talbert and Primitive Road? Here they are with Something to Shout About.

Brand new from Jeff Talbert, Primitive Road, Something to Shout About. Let's continue with the music of a group from North Carolina. No longer singing. Too bad. Boy, they were great. Here they are with a song called He's All I Need. I'm talking about the group Walking by Faith.

0: Yeah, he's all I need, walking by faith, here on Les Butler and Friends, Bluegrass Gospel. Well, when you get a minute, go to Facebook and type in Les Butler and Friends, and you'll see our Facebook page. Just leave us a note, a message. Say hey to us. That'd be great. Would love to get to know you. You got a question, thought, comment, you can put it in the Facebook post there. And, well, I'll try to respond to you and try to help you out. Coming up in a little bit, singer-songwriter Daryl Mosley. The latest from the King James Boys, classic tune from the Rochesters. 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

You need to go see him if you can. That's Daryl Mosley. Great singer, great songwriter, fine guitar player, wonderful storyteller, and you just need to go see Daryl Mosley. Check it out. Can you handle some brand new music? Can you? Well, here, let's just do it right now. King James Boys, Everything Heaven Won't Be.

Well, I like that point of view. We always, you know, think about all the things in heaven and all the things going on, what it is. But how about everything heaven won't be? Huh? What about that? King James Boys, brand new, hot off the press here on Les Butler and Friends Bluegrass Gospel. Well, that's brand new. Let's go back, rewind about, I don't know, 30 years. It's been a while. Classic Rochesters. Love this song. Highway.

What a song. Great classic sound from the Rochesters, Highway to Heaven. I'm Les Butler. You're tuned in to Les Butler and Friends Bluegrass Gospel. Good to be with you here today. And when you get a minute, just put a .com on the end of that. 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If you're traveling, you don't have to miss any of the shows. All of our shows are listed there on the radio stations with the call letters and the dial position and the date and the time and the city and the state. I mean, literally everything you need, bang, zoom. It's right there at lesbutlerandfriends.com. Coming up in a little bit, we've got music from Darren and Brooke Aldridge, New Tradition, The Praters, and how about some bluegrass gospel from the Singing Cooks? Oh, yeah. Stay tuned.

0: 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Les Butler here. 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
2: Oh, yeah. 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

Well, of course, we know the singing cooks in the world of Southern gospel, and really the country gospel is where they are. That's what they do. They're mountain country gospel. But, buddy, let me tell you what. All of a sudden, they started recording bluegrass records, and they were as good in the bluegrass world as they were in the mountain country world. And let's just face it, we love the singing cooks. Sinner's Prayer, the name of that tune. Well, let's go to Missouri. Call on two sisters and a brother, the Praters, to sing one for us. That home, far away.

Yeah, we will. We'll be happy in that home far away, the Praters, that home far away here on Les Butler and Friends, Bluegrass Gospel. From the great state of Missouri, they no longer travel and sing. I got to produce that album for them, and it had everything on there, Southern Gospel, Country Gospel, and then even, there we go, just straight ahead, Bluegrass Gospel. Boy, here's a group that really made some headway in bluegrass. They were hot as a pistol there for a while, no longer travel together, but individually they're with different bands, and they're all just highly successful. But back in the day, they were all together and known as New Tradition. Here they are with a song called The Key to Heaven, here on Les Butler and Friends, Bluegrass Gospel.

That's New Tradition, The Key to Heaven. Earlier in the hour, I played a song by Daryl Mosley. Well, Daryl was one of the singers and upright player for that group right there, New Tradition. Speaking of new, how about a brand new song? Well, it's an old song and a new song. Spencer's had it as a huge hit, I don't know, 40 years ago, a long time ago. And now it's back in bluegrass. Darren and Brooke Aldridge have recorded it, and they asked their buddy Jason Crabb to do a little singing. I'm talking about the great song, It'll Be Worth It After All. Here they are.

0: fresh coat of paint on that Spencer Family hit from decades ago. What a song. That's Darren and Brooke Aldridge, It'll Be Worth It After All, featuring their buddy Jason Crabb. Well, my name's Les Butler. You are tuned to Les Butler and Friends. And all you got to do is go to Facebook and type in Les Butler and Friends and leave a message for me. You got a thought, question, comment, favorite song, favorite artist, something new, something old, doesn't matter. Just put it in there and we'll try to help you out on an upcoming show. Speaking of upcoming, oh, we got some great music for you. Some classic tunes from Bama Bluegrass and the Gospel Plowboys, and a brand new song from Chosen Road, all of that moments away on Les Butler and Friends, Bluegrass Gospel.
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It's one of my favorite hymns right there. And a great version from the Gospel Plowboys singing about that lifeboat. Well, I promised some new music, and so here it is. New from Chosen Road. A song called Kitchens and Cathedrals. Interesting title. Let's listen in here on Les Butler and Friends, Bluegrass Gospel.

brand new, hot off the press from Chosen Road, Kitchens and Cathedrals. Well, this last tune here is from a group that I produce, and I've produced a few albums on them now, and boy, I'm telling you, we just have the biggest time in the studio. We laugh more than we do anything else. It's fabulous. But boy, you're talking about talented players and singers as well. Love working with this family from the great state of Alabama. And you know how I know they're from Alabama? It says so right there in the title of who they are. Bama Blue Grace. Here they are with Who Am I?

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4: A busy 2 months for those involved in the preparation and transport of this year's U.S. Capitol Christmas tree, the tree courtesy of the Gem State.
5: It's coming off of the Salmon River Ranger District on the southern half of our forest. It's a grand fir. It's 80 foot tall.
4: And according to Heath Parade of the U.S. Forest Service's Nez Perce Clearwater National Forest in Idaho, this is the first grand fir selected as our nation's Christmas tree.
5: Harvest will be at the end of October, and then we'll be gently packaging it up, taking it out of the woods, and then from there, about the end of October, we will start our official whistle stop.
4: The tour of the tree's home state will precede the cross-country trek with arrival of the tree to the Capitol grounds scheduled for the week prior to Thanksgiving. Set up a decoration of the tree that occurs for lighting ceremonies sometime after Thanksgiving. I'm Rod Bain reporting for the U.S. Department of Agriculture in Washington, D.C.
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6: Mostly sunny for today with an afternoon high of 85. Mainly clear, upper 50s tonight. Mostly sunny tomorrow, 85. And partly sunny on Thursday. Late day shower, thunderstorm, 85. More clouds on Friday. Clouds will increase with an increasing chance for showers, thunderstorms in the afternoon. High of 85. Saturday, mostly sunny, low 80s. And Sunday, mostly sunny and afternoon shower, thunderstorm, 80 to 85. I'm staff meteorologist Bill Jackman on the Virginia News Network.
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9: The deepest spot in the world's oceans is the Mariana Trench in the Pacific, which reaches a depth of 36,201 feet. Water pressure in the trench is 8 tons per square inch. If Mount Everest were placed in the Mariana Trench, it would be covered by over 7,000 feet of water. Well, when it comes to depth, we as Christians have a choice in how we develop our ministry potential. Our tendency is to want to broaden our ministry instead of deepening it. And while it is certainly not wrong to want a broader ministry, it is wrong to spend all our time getting broader without going deeper. If we do, we may have a very popular organization, but ultimately one with a very shallow teaching. If we really want to be effective for God and useful in His kingdom's work, let's focus more time on deepening the messages and allow God to naturally broaden our ministry with time. Remember, deepening, not just broadening, is the right way to redeem the time.
8: Redeeming the Time from LifeChangingSeminars.com, Salisbury, North Carolina.
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1: Guys, mark your calendars for Saturday, September 19th. 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
1: The news is brought to you by the Succo Community Credit Union in Narrows and Pembroke, and by Dairy Queen in Parrisburg and Rich Creek.
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4: Virginia's Lieutenant Governor is continuing a series of public meetings on the proposed merger between Dominion Energy and NextEra Energy. At a stop in Charlottesville, many attendees voiced opposition to the deal, raising concerns about electric rates and Virginia's control over its energy future. Lieutenant Governor Ghazala Hashmi says similar concerns have surfaced across the state during her energy cost listening tour. The proposed $67 billion merger remains under review.

0: the State Corporation Commission. A proposal in Congress could eventually make the traditional 40-hour work week a thing of the past. Some workers could qualify for overtime a lot sooner under a new bill introduced into Congress. Reports show Bernie Sanders and Mark Takano are backing legislation that would gradually reduce the standard work week from 40 hours to 32 hours over 4 years. Supporters say advances in artificial intelligence and automation should benefit workers, while critics argue the change could raise costs and threaten jobs. I'm Rebecca Hughes.
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4: Mostly clear for tonight, a low 55 to 60. Mostly sunny tomorrow, warm, mid to upper 80s. And mainly clear tomorrow night, low to mid 60s. A mix of clouds and sun on Thursday, hot, a little more humid. We have a late day isolated storm, 85 to 90. More clouds move in Friday, showers, thunderstorms develop, 85 to 90. Mostly sunny, low 80s Saturday and Sunday, mostly sunny, late day shower possible in the 80s. I'm staff meteorologist Bill Jackwiman on the Virginia News Network.
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1: I'm Thomas Cage, BNN Sports. Teams are now switching focus to week two of the NFL season. The Commanders duel the Cowboys in Arlington, and the Ravens host the Saints on Sunday. The Ravens are preparing to play without rookie wide receiver Jacoby Lane for several weeks. He suffered a broken wrist during Sunday's win over Indy after recording one catch for 11 yards. College football is entering week three. Virginia hosts West Virginia, while Maryland squares off against Virginia Tech at home on Saturday. The Cavaliers and Hokies are all 2-0. The Orioles edged the Mets 2-1 in their series opener from Queens. Gunnar Henderson went deep in the eighth as Baltimore now sits three games outside of an American League wildcard spot and will continue the three-game set tonight. The Phillies and Nationals clash from D.C. tonight to open a brief two-game series. Philly remains in a National League wildcard spot while Washington got eliminated from playoff contention over the weekend. That's sports. I'm Thomas Cage with the Virginia News Network.
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3: Mostly clear for tonight, a low 55 to 60. Mostly sunny tomorrow, warm, mid to upper 80s. And mainly clear tomorrow night, low to mid 60s. A mix of clouds and sun on Thursday, hot, a little more humid. We have a late day isolated storm, 85 to 90. More clouds move in Friday, showers, thunderstorms develop, 85 to 90. Mostly sunny, low 80s Saturday and Sunday, mostly sunny, late day shower possible in the 80s. I'm staff meteorologist Bill Jackwoman on the Virginia News Network.
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4: A longtime Virginia bookkeeper is admitting to stealing over $200,000 from her employer to fund personal shopping sprees. According to the DOJ, 60-year-old Angela Sue Conley pleaded guilty to mail and wire fraud in a five-year scheme. Investigators say Conley used her 40 years running company payroll to secretly pay off a personal credit card and buy nearly 500 items. Conley now faces federal prison time at her

0: upcoming sentencing. With upgraded points ranking Virginia second for social media obsession, a dangerous new viral school trend is hitting local classrooms.
1: What may look like a prank online is being treated much more seriously in the real world. Officials say the viral cat in the hat trend uses AI-generated images and videos to create threatening scenarios that have sparked concern at schools across the region. Campbell County Public Schools and Appomattox Middle School have both warned families about the trend. Criminologist Dr. Todd Burke tells WSET even posts meant as jokes can lead to law enforcement investigations, school discipline, and potentially criminal charges. I'm Thomas Cage.
0: A Virginia business owner didn't wait long to look for his stolen food trailer and says technology helped him track it down.
2: When Duchesne Hurd got home from work and discovered his food trailer was gone, he decided to do some investigating of his own. Hurd tells WAVY he used an Apple AirTag hidden inside the trailer to track it from Newport News to a home in Chesapeake.
3: I made the report in Newport News. They told me to give him a couple of days. I said, no, I'm going to give you a couple of hours. Went on my phone, tracked it down, got in my car, drove out here. Found it.
2: After Hurd alerted police, officers arrested 45-year-old Ryan Ashley Looper on a charge of possession of stolen property. Investigators say they also recovered items that may have been stolen from another city. I'm Rebecca Hughes.
0: And I'm Katie Gray.
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8: Mostly clear for tonight, a low 55 to 60. Mostly sunny tomorrow, warm, mid to upper 80s. And mainly clear tomorrow night, low to mid 60s. A mix of clouds and sun on Thursday, hot, a little more humid. We have a late day isolated storm, 85 to 90. More clouds move in Friday, showers, thunderstorms develop, 85 to 90. Mostly sunny, low 80s Saturday and Sunday, mostly sunny. Late day shower possible in the 80s. I'm staff meteorologist Bill Jackwiman on the Virginia News Network.
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4: Mostly clear for tonight, a low 55 to 60. Mostly sunny tomorrow, warm, mid to upper 80s. And mainly clear tomorrow night, low to mid 60s. A mix of clouds and sun on Thursday, hot, a little more humid. We have a late day isolated storm, 85 to 90. More clouds move in Friday, showers, thunderstorms develop, 85 to 90. Mostly sunny, low 80s Saturday and Sunday. Mostly sunny, late day shower possible in the 80s. I'm staff meteorologist Bill Jackwiman on the Virginia News Network.
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7: weather.
8: Mostly clear for tonight, a low 55 to 60. Mostly sunny tomorrow, warm, mid to upper 80s. And mainly clear tomorrow night, low to mid 60s. A mix of clouds and sun on Thursday, hot, a little more humid. We have a late day isolated storm, 85 to 90. More clouds move in Friday, showers, thunderstorms develop, 85 to 90. Mostly sunny, low 80s Saturday and Sunday. Mostly sunny, late day shower possible in the 80s. I'm staff meteorologist Bill Jackwiman on the Virginia News Network.
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